0: what song this is? Come on. And we have our first caller. Let's take our first caller. Not anymore, apparently. And we have our first caller. All right. Hi, can you hear me?
1: Hey, hi.
0: Hi. Can you hear me?
1: Yeah, I hear you. My name is Niharika.
0: Okay, Niharika, go for it. What is the song?
1: And thoda sa gaake sunana bhi padega. You need to change your settings for personal results. Bilkul.
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0: That's right. Congratulations, Niharika. Aap jeet chuke hain. Giveaway. Enjoy your free dish. Lekin uske liye aap jana padega.
1: Thank you so much.
0: Pakistan and Aubrey. So I hope aap Aubrey ke paas hain.
1: 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So it's very close to me.
0: Shandar pradarshan. So ye gana aapke liye. Please be on the line. Theek hai, main gana bajati hu and then I'll take your information. Fir main aapko batati hu kaise redeem karna hai. 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
0: 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This is Saath Samundar.
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0: I love that song.

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Y'all ready? 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
21: Ladies and gentlemen, welcome to the show on this lovely Tuesday morning. It's the 18th of August today. 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

0: This is Fun Asia Radio, the world news read by Shabnam Madgill. Pakistan's Supreme Court has this morning directed the government to move imprisoned former Prime Minister Imran Khan to a hospital, meeting a long-standing demand from his party and family amid growing concerns over his health. The 73-year-old has been jailed since August 2023 after being convicted in several cases that he and his supporters have described as politically motivated. His PTI party welcomed this court order this morning, saying it should have come earlier. The Supreme Court of Pakistan ordering former Prime Minister Imran Khan to be moved to a hospital for medical checkups. And the ruling came a day after the superintendent of the Adiala jail, where he's imprisoned, submitted a report on the ex-premier's health condition. And a day after he ordered the U.S. to scale back military exercises with South Korea and call North Korea unthreatening and respectful, President Trump said that North Korean leader Kim Jong-un had responded to his outreach. Trump's relationship with Kim has received less White House emphasis than it did in his first term when the two men met and exchanged letters, but the president has repeatedly signaled interest in reviving direct diplomacy with the North Korean leader. President Trump said that Kim Jong-un had responded to this recent overture a day after he scaled back military drills with South Korea and praised his relationship with the North Korean leader. U.S. Forces Korea Commander Xavier Bronson visited South Korea's defense ministry in Seoul today to discuss plans to scale back the joint Ulchi Freedom Shield military exercise. Japan underlined the critical importance of security cooperation with the U.S. and South Korea after President Trump alarmed the allies by scaling back the military drills with Seoul while hailing his ties with Pyongyang. Russian Foreign Minister Sergei Lavrov told his North Korean counterpart that their countries were working to establish a new and righteous world order after Pyongyang held Moscow to drive Ukrainian forces from a Russian region last year. Russia delivered a strong protest to Japan's ambassador to Moscow over what it called anti-Russian remarks by Prime Minister Sane Takaichi in a dispute over a group of Russian-controlled islands of northeast Japan. And Ukrainian forces stage one of their biggest drone attacks on Russia since Moscow's invasion more than 4 years ago, firing almost 800 drones just 2 days after launching a similar salvo. Russia has sentenced an opposition politician to 11 years and 1 month in a penal colony for condemning the war in Ukraine. And Yi, formerly Kanye West, is going to perform in Russia, becoming the first major Western artist to hold a concert there since its 2022 invasion of Ukraine. President Trump said that the U.S. would not seek an extension of an interim memorandum of understanding with Iran, arguing that Tehran would not accept the kind of agreement Washington considers necessary to end the months-long conflict. President Trump threatened to bomb Oman if it obstructed a deal with Iran over the Strait of Hormuz as a vessel transiting the strategic waterway reported being struck by a projectile. The Strait of Hormuz will remain shut until the U.S. meets the conditions of an interim deal signed with Iran in June, according to top Iranian negotiator Mohammad Bakr Ghalibaf in comments published by state media this morning. And President Trump contradicted Vice President J.D. Vance yesterday after the Vice President asserted last week that the administration's top priority amid the Iran war was to keep the price of oil and gas down for Americans. President Trump said that the number one goal is and always will be that Iran can't have a nuclear weapon. Oil prices have risen this morning as a deal to end the Middle East war seemed further out of sight. And with Iran, of course, saying it'll adopt a more offensive stance and the U.S. ruling out extending a ceasefire agreement, heightening worries about energy supply. Withdrawals from the U.S. government's strategic petroleum reserve continued apace last week, with the energy backup dropping by 5.3 million barrels of crude oil to a new level of 293.4 million. U.S. stock futures have fallen this morning as rising tensions between the U.S. and Iran revived inflation concerns, with elevated oil prices adding pressure. A Wall Street that's mostly bullish on Nike continues to be proven dead wrong about the athletic wear giant stock price. Nike stock collapsed to its lowest level since September 2024 yesterday, dropping more than 4% to below $40. The stock has crashed about 78% from its all-time high in 2021. Starbucks brought back the colorful unicorn Frappuccino for a couple of days only and led to the coffee chain's strongest sales weekend in North America ever. Meta has been hit with successive losses in court over how its platforms have targeted and harmed young users, but a jury trial that's set to begin today may pose the biggest threat yet to its operation. The trial stems from a lawsuit filed 3 years ago by 30 U.S. states, including California and New York, in which they claim numerous violations of federal and state privacy laws for children. Not only are the states seeking upwards of $1 trillion from Meta, they're demanding it make changes to Instagram and Facebook, including ending the like counts and infinite scroll. The Powerball jackpot has officially reached the $1 billion mark again. Powerful officials announcing that the estimated jackpot for tomorrow night's drawing has increased from $975 million to $1 billion following stronger than expected ticket sales for yesterday's drawing. Uber Eats plans to begin integrating drones into its food delivery services in Dallas and Houston by the end of this year. And the company hopes to cut transit times to a maximum of 10 minutes. A multi-agency crackdown of human trafficking and child exploitation during the FIFA World Cup in North Texas resulted in more than 50 arrests. Law enforcement officials announced that 56 people were arrested and dozens of potential trafficking victims were identified during Operation Red Card. Luigi Mangione's state murder trial in the killing of United Healthcare CEO Brian Thompson, which was slated to begin on the 8th of next month, has been postponed indefinitely as his lawyers seek to have the case thrown out on double jeopardy grounds following his guilty plea last week to federal charges. Human remains have been found in a desert area near West Ajo Way and South La Chola Boulevard in Arizona, approximately 15 miles from the home of Nancy Guthrie. And authorities said there is no indication at this time that the remains, which appear to have been at the location for an extended period of time, are connected to the Nancy Guthrie investigation. Hawaii begins its recovery in the aftermath of Tropical Storm Lala, and the state's governor says it is bruised but not defeated by this outcome. Lala weakened from a hurricane to a tropical storm now after lashing the state without making landfall. The storm was projected to continue moving westward and forecast to become a hurricane again at sea and far from land by tomorrow. Voters in Florida and Alaska go to the polls today in primary contests that could provide clues about which party will emerge with control of the House of Representatives and the Senate in November's midterm elections. Actress Hayden Panettiere, known for portraying an indestructible cheerleader in the series Heroes and a country music sensation in the show Nashville, dead after she was found in cardiac arrest at a residence in South Carolina. She was 36 years old, but no official cause of death has been released. Her former partner has paid tribute to the actress best known for her roles in Heroes and Nashville. Nearly 30 years after Tupac Shakur was gunned down near the Las Vegas Strip in a killing that rocked the rap world, the trial of the man prosecutors alleged did everything but pull the trigger got underway yesterday with new revelations and opening statements there in this case started weeks of testimony revisiting what happened on a Las Vegas night nearly 30 years ago. A baby born with a rare heart defect who's at the center of a dispute between a surrogate and parents underwent this first in a series of surgeries right here in Texas. I'll have more news for you in the next hour.
1: Shravan hame jodta hai Bhagwan se. 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
14: Hi, this is Ranveer Shori and you're listening to me on Fun Asia Radio.

This timeless classic by the enchanting Preeti Sagar, featured in the iconic movie Julie. An accident can happen in seconds, but recovering from it can take much longer. If you've been involved in a car crash, a truck accident, or a slip and fall incident, let attorney Omar Khwaja handle the legal battle while you focus on healing. He'll fight for that compensation you're entitled to, and you pay nothing unless your case is won. You can call him 469-300-5046 or visit his website, attorneyomar.com, for a free consultation. And this segment, ladies and gentlemen, is brought to you by Attorney Omar Khwaja with the traffic updates around the DFW area and accident reports. And we've had a major accident. All westbound lanes of State Highway 121 are shut down due to a crash that killed three people early this morning. This according to Fort Worth police. The crash happened around 1:30 a.m. in the westbound lanes of State Highway 121 near Riverside Drive. Officers were notified that a Jeep was traveling eastbound in the westbound lanes. Another wrong way driving. One adult was driving that car. Fort Worth police say the vehicle driving the wrong way struck the back of a second vehicle with three occupants that attempted to move out of the way. And no injuries were reported to those three occupants there, but the Jeep continued driving the wrong way and collided head-on with a third vehicle identified as a four-door sedan. The sedan had four occupants inside, three adults and a child. Two adult females in the sedan were pronounced dead on the scene. The adult male and a child in the sedan were transported to the hospital for their injuries and are expected to survive. The driver of the Jeep was also pronounced deceased on the scene. The Tarrant County Medical Examiner will identify the deceased. This investigation underway after Fort Worth Police Department said this Jeep traveled the wrong way along 121, leading to this deadly crash that has claimed three lives this morning.

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0: This is Fun Asia Radio, the world news read by Shabnam Madgill. Pakistan's Supreme Court this morning directed the government to move imprisoned former Prime Minister Imran Khan to a hospital, meeting a long-standing demand from his party and family amid growing concerns over his health. The 73-year-old Imran Khan has been jailed since August 2023 after being convicted in several cases that he and his supporters have described as politically motivated. His PTI party welcomed the court order, saying it should have come earlier. And the Supreme Court's order that the jailed former Prime Minister be moved to the hospital for medical checks after a petition by his lawyers over claims of poor health. He and his wife and spiritual guide, Bushra Bibi, both sentenced late last year to 17 years behind bars. The ruling came a day after the superintendent of the Adiala jail, where he is imprisoned, submitted a report to the Supreme Court in the ex-premier's health condition. A day after he ordered the United States to scale back military exercises with South Korea and called North Korea unthreatening and respectful, President Trump said that North Korean leader Kim Jong-un had responded to his outreach. His relationship with Kim has received less White House emphasis than it did in his first term when the two men met and exchanged letters. But the president has repeatedly signaled interest in reviving direct diplomacy with the North Korean leader. U.S. Forces Korea Commander Xavier Brunson has visited South Korea's defense ministry in Seoul today to discuss plans to scale back the joint Ulchi Freedom Shield military exercises. And Russian Foreign Minister Sergei Lavrov told his North Korean counterpart that their country were working to establish a new and righteous world order after Pyongyang helped Moscow to drive Ukrainian forces from a Russian region last year. Ukrainian forces have staged one of their biggest drone attacks on Russia since Moscow's invasion more than 4 years ago, firing almost 800 drones just 2 days after launching a similar salvo. President Trump said that the U.S. would not seek an extension of an interim memorandum of understanding with Iran, arguing that Tehran would not accept the kind of agreement Washington considers necessary to end the months-long conflict. President Trump threatened to bomb Oman if it obstructed a deal with Iran over the Strait of Hormuz as a vessel transiting the strategic waterway reported being struck by a projectile today. The Strait of Hormuz will remain shut until the U.S. meets the conditions of an interim deal signed with Iran in June, according to top Iranian negotiator Mohammad Baqir Ghalibaf in comments published by state media this morning. And President Trump has contradicted Vice President J.D. Vance after the vice president asserted last week that the administration's top priority amid the Iran war was to keep the price of oil and gas down for Americans. And President Trump said that the number one goal is and always will be that Iran can't have a nuclear weapon. U.S. stock futures have fallen this morning as rising tensions between the U.S. and Iran revived inflation concerns, with elevated oil prices adding pressure. And Meta has been hit with successive losses in court over how its platforms have targeted and harmed young users. But a jury trial set to begin today may pose the biggest threat yet to its operations, which stemming from a lawsuit filed in 2023 by 30 U.S. states, including California and New York, in which they claim numerous violations of federal and state privacy laws for children. At Wall Street, that's mostly bullish on Nike, continues to be proven dead wrong about the athletic wear's giant stock price. Nike stock collapsed to its lowest level since September of 2024 yesterday, dropping more than 4% to below $40. The stock has crashed about 78% from its all-time high in 2021. And the Powerball jackpot has officially reached the $1 billion mark. The estimated for tomorrow night's drawing increased from $975 million to $1 billion, following stronger than expected ticket sales for yesterday's drawing. Uber Eats plans to begin integrating drones into food delivery services in Dallas and Houston by the end of 2026, and the company hopes to cut transit times to a maximum of 10 minutes. Voters in Florida and Alaska go to the polls today in primary contests that could provide clues about which party will emerge with control of the House of Rep and the Senate in November's midterm elections. And a baby born with a rare heart defect, who was at the center of a dispute between a surrogate and the parents, underwent the first in a series of surgeries. The baby, whom the parents have named Rumi, was born last week in Texas with with hypoplastic left heart syndrome, a rare heart defect that requires a series of surgeries, with the first typically happening during the first weeks of life. An initial estimate of the total damage caused by the Colombian earthquake came to around 30 trillion pesos, which is $9.6 billion. And the Democratic Republic of Congo is experiencing the deadliest Ebola outbreak on record, with 2,325 deaths among 4,945 confirmed cases since May. A cousin of the ousted Syrian ruler Bashar al-Assad was sentenced to death for war crimes and crimes against humanity by a court in Damascus this morning. And nearly 100 migrants have been rescued after their inflatable dinghy broke down in the English Channel. The boat suffered engine failure shortly after leaving the French coast yesterday. And the Scottish Football Association has withdrawn its support for embattled FIFA president Gianni Infantino after his failed attempt to sell off stakes in the World Cup. A host of European federations have already scrapped their backing of Infantino, including England, Ireland and Wales. You're listening to the World News on the Fanesian Network. And two students killed in a shooting at a high school in the southern Philippines today, one of them the gunman, and the situation now under control in the second such incident in the country in less than 2 months. The student live-streamed himself shooting and killing another student in a classroom before taking his own life in the second school attack in the country in less than 2 months. In this news out of Manila, China's C-919 jet has officially left home soil for the first time, taking its first scheduled international passenger flight from Beijing to Mongolia, and the milestone marks a major step for China's homegrown answer to Boeing and Airbus, although the jet still has plenty to prove before it can seriously challenge the aviation giants overseas. China has denied that Indian Army access to key patrolling points and encroached on land in the Indian border state of Arunachal Pradesh, according to a fact-finding team of regional politicians allied with Prime Minister Modi's government. Bangladesh does not want its relations with India to suffer because of the long-running dispute over sharing the waters of the Teesta River. And speaking at a seminar in Dhaka, it was Water Resources Minister who recognized India as a friendly neighbor but wanted New Delhi to consider Dhaka's interests while pursuing its own. India's star wicketkeeper batter Rishabh Pant created history today during the first test against Sri Lanka in Galle. The Indian wicketkeeper batter became the first Indian cricketer to hit 100 sixes in test cricket, and he reached the milestone with the big six of Lahiru Kumara, and the shot was also brought up his 20th test 50. As the Donald Trump administration continues to find ways to impose tariffs, India has approached the World Trade Organization seeking consultations with the U.S. over Washington's tariff rate quota on imports of quartz surface products. The measure took effect and is set to remain in force for 4 years. India exported around $380 million worth of quartz, those surface products, to the U.S. In this financial year, 26, and the U.S. has identified India, Vietnam, Spain and Thailand as major exporters of these.
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0: 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Rahul, good morning, and can you hear me well?
1: Good morning, Shalom. Thank you so much for having me. How are you doing?
0: Very well. 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
0: 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Go ahead and get more details if there's anything you need to move back and forth. Thank you, Rahul. Thank you very much for giving us all this information. We really appreciate it.
1: Thank you, Shabnam. Thank you so much.
0: You have a wonderful day.
1: You as well.

We at Funasia are very, very proud to be a part of this Saturday's event, and that, ladies and gentlemen, is brought to you by the Pakistan Society of North Texas. Payad Mela, celebrating Pakistan's Independence Day, is happening this Saturday on the 22nd. A free event for the entire community with free parking, and it is happening at the South Fork Ranch. Live performance by Raga Boys at the Qaid Mela this Saturday, starting at 3 o'clock in the afternoon and going all the way almost until midnight at the South Fork Ranch, presented by the Pakistan Society of North Texas. And this Raksha Bandhan, Fun Asia Radio and Choctaw Casino and Resort in Durant, Oklahoma, want you hear your most unforgettable memory with your brother or your sister. 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And then, ladies and gentlemen, get ready for an unforgettable night of music. 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
0: 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Please play responsibly. 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
13: Final hour of our program on this lovely Tuesday morning. It's the 18th of August and you're heading towards 106 degrees. That's the regular temperature, not the heat index. And we are under an extreme heat warning with very dangerous heat levels and grass fire dangers also. And now some stories from the annals of history that happened on the 18th of August. Genghis Khan, a warrior and ruler of genius who, starting from obscure and insignificant beginnings, brought all the nomadic tribes of Mongolia into a rigidly disciplined military state, died at the age of 65 on today's date in 1227. The Mongol leader who forged an empire stretching from the east coast of China west to the Aral Sea. And on this day in 1587, Virginia Dare was born in Virginia, the site of the first attempted English settlement in North America, becoming the first child born to English parents in this new world. Brooke Taylor was born on today's date in 1685 in Middlesex, England, a British mathematician, a proponent of Newtonian mechanics, and noted for his contribution to the development of calculus. The city of Reykjavik was designated the administrative capital of Iceland on today's date in 1786. Marshall Field was born on today's date in 1834 near Conway in Massachusetts, an American department store owner whose pioneering activities in retail merchandising were continued and extended into publishing by successive generations of his family. Marshall Field. On this day in 1896, claims were staked at a spot near where the Yukon and Klondike rivers meet along a tributary called Rabbit Creek. It was the Klondike Gold Rush that happened on today's date, would become one of the largest and definitely best publicized gold rushes in history. Indian political leader Vijayalakshmi Pandit, one of the world's leading women in public life in the 20th century, was born in Allahabad on today's date in the year 1900. The Indian political leader and diplomat, one of the world's leading women in public life in the 20th century, daughter of Motilal Nehru and sister of Jawaharlal Nehru, the first Prime Minister of independent India. On this day in 1920, the 19th Amendment was ratified after Tennessee, by just one vote, became the 36th state to approve it, capping the 72-year fight to win women the right to vote in the United States. Happened on today's date in 1920.
14: And I ask to give the award for the best performance by an actress in a supporting role. Or to put it more succinctly, the best picture stealer. The nominees are Hermione Baddeley for Room at the Top, Susan Kohner for Imitation of Life, Juanita Moore for Imitation of Life, Thelma Ritter for Pillow Talk, and Shelley Winters for The Diary of Anne Frank. And the winner is Miss Shelley Winters in The Diary of Anne Frank.
13: Shelley Winters, ladies and gentlemen, was born on today's date in 1920 in St. Louis, Missouri. The American actress who had a career that spanned more than half a century, well over 100 films and a variety of colorful characters, won two Best Supporting Actress Academy Awards. This first one you just heard for The Diary of Anne Frank, and A Patch of Blue and received nominations as Best Actress for A Place in the Sun and Supporting Actress for The Poseidon Adventure, if you all would remember those. Rosalind Carter was born on today's date in 1927 in Georgia. The American First Lady, wife of Jimmy Carter, the 39th President of the United States and mental health advocate, one of the most politically astute and active of all American First Ladies, Rosalind Carter from Georgia.

0: Jimmy Carter, the 39th President of the United States and mental health advocate, one of the most politically astute and active of all American first ladies, Rosalynn Carter from Georgia. We also had Roman Polanski, who was born on today's date in 1933 in Paris, a French-Polish director, scriptwriter, and actor who, through a variety of film genres, has explored themes of isolation, desire, and absurdity. Though he was once celebrated for such critically acclaimed films as Rosemary's Baby and Chinatown.
1: When all the arts and sciences of motion pictures bring movies to life, it is the director who gives them their pulse. And here are the nominees for the 75th Achievement in Directing.
2: For Chicago, Rob Marshall. For Gangs of New York, Martin Scorsese. For The Hours, Stephen Daldry. For The Pianist, Roman Polanski. For Talk to Her, Pedro Almodovar.
1: And the Oscar goes to Roman Polanski for The Pianist.
0: That was for The Pianist. Roberto Clemente, the Puerto Rican baseball player and humanitarian, whose career was cut short by his death in a 1972 plane crash, was born on today's date in 1934, one of the first Latin American baseball stars in the United States. Born on today's date in 1934, Sampuran Singh Kalra. We know him as Gulzar Sahab.

0: Gulzar Sahab moved to Mumbai around the 50s. And of course, he married Rakhi Gulzar, Rakhi Majumdar. Later they separated, but their daughter Meghna Gulzar, a noted Hindi film producer and director.
1: A fishing lure.
2: It's really beautiful.
3: He's an American icon with a career spanning six decades, not to mention revolutionizing the movie business with the Sundance Film Festival.
1: What would you say?
0: That, ladies and gentlemen, Robert Redford. Born on today's date in 1936 in Santa Monica, California, the American motion picture actor and director known for his boyish good looks and diversity of screen characterizations gained wide fame with his performance opposite Paul Newman and Butch Cassidy in The Sundance Kid. And thereafter became a highly sought-after leading man, starring in such notable hits as The Way We Were, The Sting, All the President's Men, Out of Africa, and also known for his lifelong commitment to environmental and liberal political causes and founding the Sundance Institute and promoting the Sundance Film Festival in Utah. He's the one who said, "Not taking a risk is a risk." That's how I see it. Robert Redford. Walter Chrysler died on today's date in 1940. In Great Neck, New York, the American engineer and automobile manufacturer, founder of

the Chrysler Corporation. Walter Chrysler. Subhas Chandra Bose is said to have died on today's date in 1945 in Formosa, which is now Taiwan. The Indian revolutionary prominent in the Indian independence movement against British rule, popularly known as Netaji, led an armed force composed of former Indian prisoners of war and volunteers from the Indian expatriate community. The Indian National Army, as the force was called, aligned with the Axis powers and opposed the Allied powers during World War II. And although he was initially a member of the Indian National Party and a devoted supporter of Mahatma Gandhi, he later parted ways with both because of differences over the strategy for achieving independence. And on this day in 1945 also, Sukarno declared Indonesia's independence from the Netherlands. And after the Dutch transferred sovereignty 4 years later, he served as the country's first president. Patrick Swayze was born on today's date in 1952 in Houston. The American actor and dancer, perhaps best known for his performances in Dirty Dancing and Ghost. With Demi Moore in this movie, Ghost, the supernatural drama that was a box office sensation.

0: That, ladies and gentlemen, was the movie Ghost. And horror movie icon Bela Lugosi, who died 2 days earlier, was buried on today's date in 1956 in the Holy Cross Cemetery in Culver City, California, wearing his Dracula costume, complete with a replica cape, just in case.
1: Something so incredible, I mistrust my own judgment. Look.
0: Russian-born American author Vladimir Nabokov published his controversial novel called Lolita, about a middle-aged man who becomes obsessed with a 12-year-old girl, on today's date in 1958. Nirmala Sitharaman was born on today's date in 1959 in Madurai. The Indian politician and economist, first appointed as the Minister of Finance and Minister of Corporate Affairs in the central government in 2019, becoming the country's first woman to hold either position full-time. It was the Woodstock Music and Art Fair, a legendary rock festival near Bethel, New York, that attracted 400,000 fans, ended on today's date in 1969. The Woodstock Music Festival.

0: Malcolm Jamal Warner, was born on today's date in 1970 in Jersey City, New Jersey. American actor, director, and musician was perhaps best known for his work on The Cosby Show, one of the most popular sitcoms in television history. He also was a noted spoken word artist. He played the role of Theo Huxtable, one of the five children of the show's lead characters that were played by Bill Cosby and Felicia Rashad.
1: Do you hear any mess? Just my shirt?
2: That's right.
1: Thanks.
2: Hey. Did he overdo it on the cologne or did I smell too hard? Come talk to me.
0: And then, ladies and gentlemen, on today's date in 1991, Soviet President Mikhail Gorbachev is placed under house arrest during a coup by high-ranking members of his own government, military, and police forces. And Nick Fuentes, the American white supremacist and far-right political commentator, gained prominence when he attended the Unite the Right white supremacist rally in Charlottesville, Virginia. On today's date, he was born in 1998, and USS Indianapolis found more than 70 years after it was sunk by a Japanese submarine during World War II on today's date in the year 2017.
3: आपका डॉक्टर गया लॉन्ग वेकेशन पर, कोई बात नहीं. पैशन हेल्थ प्राइमरी केयर के मल्टीपल लोकेशंस, एक्सपीरियंस फिजिशियंस के साथ क्वालिटी केयर कभी नहीं रुकती. और सिर्फ ट्रीटमेंट ही नहीं, आज ही अपना एनुअल 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

0: Wow.
1: I will have a giveaway for you in the final segment of our program. But before that, we will have the world news coming up for you. And let's do that right after this track. That has been requested. Savariya. Featuring the charming duo Ranbir Kapoor and Sonam Kapoor in their first film, and Shan's mesmerizing voice and these enchanting music notes taking you to a journey of love and longing.

Samariya, in the voice of Shan, picturized on Ranbir Kapoor and, of course, Sonam Kapoor also. Let's go ahead and get you the world news now.

0: This is Fun Asia Radio, the world news read by Shabnam Madgill. Pakistan's Supreme Court this morning has directed the government to move imprisoned former Prime Minister Imran Khan to a hospital, meeting a long-standing demand from his party and family amid growing concerns over his health. The 73-year-old Imran Khan has been in jail since August of 2023 after being convicted in several cases that he and his supporters have described as politically motivated. His PTI party welcomed the court order, saying it should have come much earlier. The Supreme Court ordering that the jailed former Prime Minister be moved to a hospital for medical checks. And Justice Shahid Vahid said the 73-year-old who has been in jail for corruption charges will be shifted to the Shifa International Hospital in the capital of Islamabad. He and his wife and spiritual guide Bushra Bibi both sentenced late last year to 17 years behind bars. No immediate information about the details of his health concerns included in the lawyer's petition. The ruling came a day after the superintendent of the Adiala jail, where he has been imprisoned, submitted a report to the Supreme Court on the ex-premier's health condition. A day after he ordered the United States to scale back military exercises with South Korea and call North Korea unthreatening and respectful, President Trump said that North Korean leader Kim Jong-un had responded to his outreach. It is Russian Foreign Minister Sergei Lavrov who's told his North Korean counterpart that their countries were working to establish a new and righteous world order after Pyongyang helped Moscow to drive Ukrainian forces from a Russian region last year. Ukrainian forces, meanwhile, have staged one of their biggest drone attacks on Russia yesterday since Moscow's invasion more than 4 years ago, firing almost 800 drones just 2 days after launching a similar salvo. Meanwhile, a Russian missile strike on a village in Ukraine's northeast Kharkiv region killed at least 10 people and wounded 8 others as the barrage demolished homes. President Trump said the U.S. would not seek an extension of an interim memorandum of understanding with Iran, arguing that Tehran would not accept the kind of agreement Washington considers necessary to end the months-long conflict. He was speaking to reporters during a phone interview with Fox News as a 60-day negotiation period linked to the June agreement has expired yesterday. The Strait of Hormuz will remain shut until the U.S. meets the conditions of an interim deal signed with Iran in June, said top Iranian negotiator Mohammad Bagher Ghalibaf in comments published by the state media this morning. And President Trump has contradicted Vice President J.D. Vance after the Vice President asserted last week that the administration's top priority amid the Iran war was to keep the prices of oil and gas down for Americans. President Trump said that the number one goal is and always will be that Iran can't have a nuclear weapon. U.S. stock futures have fallen today as rising tensions between the U.S. and Iran revived inflation concerns, with elevated oil prices adding pressure. Voters in Florida and Alaska go to the polls today in primary contests that could provide clues about which party will emerge with control of the House of Representatives and the Senate in November's midterm elections. Two students were killed in a shooting at a high school in the southern Philippines. One of them, the gunman, and the situation now under control in the second such incident in the country in less than 2 months. The student live-streamed himself shooting and killing another student in a classroom in the southern Philippines before taking his own life. And Philippine President Ferdinand Marcos has ordered law enforcement agencies to investigate and to determine measures to be taken to prevent violence in schools. You're listening to the world news on the Fun Asia Network. As the Trump administration continues to find ways to impose tariffs, India has approached the World Trade Organization seeking consultations with the U.S. over Washington's tariff rate quota on imports of quartz surface products. The measure took effect last week and is set to remain in force for 4 years. India exported around $380 million worth of quartz surface products to the U.S. in this financial year 26, and the U.S. has identified India, Vietnam, Spain and Thailand as major exporters of these products. In an important move, India may look to send its first cargo ship via the Northern Sea Route to Russia next year. Russia's Arkhangelsk region has held discussions with New Delhi on ways to tap the route's economic potential. And India's star wicketkeeper batter Rishabh Pant has created history today. During the first test against Sri Lanka in Galle, the Indian wicketkeeper batter became the first Indian cricketer to hit 100 sixes in test cricket. Bangladesh does not want its relations with India to suffer because of the long-running dispute over sharing the waters of the Teesta River. Speaking at a seminar in Dhaka, the country's water resources minister, Shahidin Chaudhry Ani, has said Bangladesh recognized India as a friendly neighbor but wanted New Delhi to consider Dhaka's interests while pursuing its own. Sonia Gandhi has a memoir coming out this fall in which she will reflect on the promise and tragedy of marrying into India's Nehru Gandhi political dynasty and on her own career in government. The book is called Belonging, A Journey of Love, and will be published on the 10th of November. The Supreme Court of India said it would constitute a high-powered committee to examine allegations of police excesses during recent student protests in Delhi, and the Bihar government transferred 17 IPS officers, including the superintendent of police in Bhojpur and Sivan, where police action during recent student protests had sparked controversy. Leader of opposition in the Lok Sabha, Rahul Gandhi, has welcomed the consensus reached between Jharkhand students and the Hemant Soren-led state government, following which the students have ended their hunger strike. DMK launched a sharp attack on Tamil Nadu Chief Minister Joseph Vijay over actor Trisha Krishnan's presence at the state's Independence Day celebrations, questioning her front row seat in the exchange of salutes between the two during the official ceremony at Fort St. George. A disgruntled local Taliban commander in Afghanistan's northeastern Badakhshan province, Juma Khan Fateh, has laid down his arms, ending days of armed tension with Taliban government forces. It is security forces who have killed more than 9 terrorists in intelligence-based operations in Balochistan, conducted in Ziarat, Harnai and Surab under Operation Radul Fitna. And that news has come out of Quetta today. Pakistan staged a comeback in the final quarter to hold Wales to a 3-3 draw in their second pool match of the FIH World Cup at the Wagener Hockey Stadium in Amstelveen. And that happened yesterday. And Prime Minister Shehbaz Sharif directed the digitalization of the entire government record to facilitate citizens in accessing government services. Nearly 100 migrants have been rescued after their inflatable dinghy broke down in the English Channel. The boat suffered engine failure shortly after leaving the French coast yesterday. And a cousin of the ousted Syrian ruler Bashar al-Assad was sentenced to death for war crimes and crimes against humanity by a court in Damascus. And that has happened this morning. The sentencing of Wasim al-Assad by the Fourth Criminal Court, broadcast live on state television. An initial estimate of the total damage caused by the Colombian earthquake has come to around $9.6 billion. That has been announced by newly inaugurated President Asprilla, and he was speaking in a video address broadcast yesterday, put the damage to buildings at 24.5 trillion pesos, while infrastructure sustained damage of around 5.5 trillion pesos, the figures compiled by a private company. And the Democratic Republic of Congo, now experiencing its deadliest Ebola outbreak on record, with at least 2,325 deaths among 4,945 confirmed cases since May. And this toll has surpassed the Central African country's 2018 to 2020 epidemic, which killed 2,299 people. The outbreak is the second deadliest globally, behind the 2014 to 16 West Africa epidemic that killed more than 11,000 people. And that, ladies and gentlemen, is all I have in the news for you today.
1: यार मॉडर्न मंगलसूत्र ढूंढते ढूंढते थक गई हूँ
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You can get details of the menu and other details out there. All right, we're going to play this track. All I need to know is the name of the movie, and the number in the studios is 972-235-5555, and the first one gets is going to be the winner here. Ladies and gentlemen, is the track.

Lucky Boy song, that, ladies and gentlemen, was from the movie Bachna Hai Haseeno. So Nidhi Chauhan and Hardcore sung that track, and it was picturized on Bipasha Basu. Now, the first, well, thank you though for all your calls, but the first one to give me the right answer was Purva Upadhyay. And Purva will get $10 off her bill of $50 when she visits Chandigarh Bites in Allen. Number here in the studios continues to be 972-235-5555.

All morning it was Highway 121 that was blocked and closed because of this wrong way crash that shut down the westbound lanes there. Three people have been killed this morning. All the westbound lanes of State Highway 120 shut down since morning, and the crash happened around 1:30 this morning to the westbound lanes in Riverside Drive. Officers were notified that a Jeep was traveling eastbound in the westbound lanes, wrong way drivers there. One adult was driving the car. The vehicle driving the wrong way struck the back of a second vehicle with three occupants, and that attempted to move out of the way. No injuries were reported in that one, but the Jeep continued driving and collided head-on with the third vehicle, identified as a four-door sedan. The sedan had four occupants, three adults and a child. Two adult females in the sedan were pronounced dead on the scene. The adult male and child were transported to the hospital for their injuries and are expected to survive. The driver was also pronounced deceased, and that happened early this morning along 121 State Highway in the Fort Worth area. Also want you all to know that we have very, very high temperatures. Today we are forecasting 106, not as a regular temperature, not the heat index. So we are under an extreme heat warning, very, very dangerous heat, and very heavy chances of grass fires. So ladies and gentlemen, please be careful. Either water the plants that are dry or remove them. That is the advice from the weatherman, because of this very, very high heat today. Tomorrow, we don't see much of a break in that right now. And because of all this heat, we've had a four-alarm fire in Western Arlington that has completely gutted a restaurant called Beirut Grill, the Middle Eastern restaurant, along with other businesses in the area. Smash Toast was one of them. And the Beirut Grill confirming the restaurant attained significant damage. Both restaurants, Beirut Grill and Smash Toast, closed. Beirut Grill had been in business for more than 10 years, all this because of this major four-alarm fire in Arlington last night. That is bringing us very close to the end of our show. Me Too is coming up next.

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Listen, there is plenty to talk about as far as Taza and new segment is concerned. बहुत सारी और बातें बाकी हैं. And you know what? एक घंटे और रुकने वाली हूँ मैं आप लोगों के साथ. Snigdha is a bit under the weather. We'll let her rest up a bit today and hopefully you will get to listen to her tomorrow. लेकिन in the meantime, जैसे कि कहते हैं, the show must go on. तो गपचप गली with me too is going to continue until 1:30 for all of you and for me too. 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

A very good afternoon to the listeners of 104.9 FM Financial Radio. Thank you so much for connecting with us this afternoon. Thank you, me too, for an absolutely beautiful show. As always, music ka silsila yahan Fun Asia pe jari rehta hai 24/7, 365 days a year. Hum rehte hain aapke saath. Aaj main hu Kiran. Waise to aap mujhe Sunehri Kiran afternoon drive time with Sunehri Kiran mein 2:30 till 5 o'clock sunte hain. Lekin aaj mera aur aapka ek ghanta extra hai. I'm here with you covering for Snigdha. And ye ghanta maine socha ki aapke liye leke aaun kawali special. 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

0: Thank you for tuning in. 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Afternoon Drive Time with Sunehri Kiran. Main hu Kiran aapke saath. And it is time now to connect you with our insurance segment. And hamare saath maujood hain Humaira Jimani, jo ki hame batayengi ki insurance lete waqt aapko kin cheezon ka khayal rakhna chahiye and how can Humaira Jimani Insurance help you make the right choices. Let's welcome her on the airwaves of Fanesia. Good afternoon, Humaira. How are you doing? Can you hear me? All right. I think...
1: Good afternoon. I am doing good. How about you?
0: Very good. Thank you so much, Mayaji, for connecting with us this afternoon. Please begin by telling our listeners about Humaira Jimani Insurance. What are you offering? What are your services?
1: Yes, ma'am. So Humaira Jimani Insurance is one-stop shop for all the insurance needs. If somebody is looking for home, auto, health, life, Medicare, any kind of commercial, small business insurance, they can contact me or my team and we can assist them.
0: And tell us also, if someone is new to insurance, how should they start and where should they start?
1: Yeah, so whenever somebody is buying insurance for the first time, they definitely have to review their coverages, but they have to make sure they review the exclusions. Whatever insurance they are getting, they need to verify the exclusions and they need to consider the deductibles whenever they are taking the insurance for the first time.
0: And while buying insurance, what do you think are the common mistakes people are making?
1: They just get more sensitive towards their premium rather than being focused on their deductibles. And then when there is any claim, they ended up paying more on their, claims.
0: All right. And how often do you think we should renew or review our insurance policies?
1: Basically, at every renewal, they have to check because it's very, very important to check the coverages. Whenever they are renewing their policy for auto and home, they can review their coverages at any point of time if they want to save the money.
0: Perfect. Humaira, is there something important that you need to discuss today?
1: Yes. I just wanted to mention, like, we have a very good market for hotels and motels. If somebody owns, two or more locations, we do have a very good master policy that we can design only for their properties. If somebody has, like, a couple of locations for the gas station, we have a market where we can put all their locations together and save a lot of premium for them.
0: Okay. And if somebody has multiple locations, a motel owner or a hotel owner, would you provide insurance for that as well?
1: Yes, that's what I mentioned, that we do have a very good market and we can provide them the package code for that.
0: All right, perfect. What is the best way to get in touch with you?
1: They can contact me or my team at 972-863-7772, 972-863-7772. Or they can visit my website, sanadainc.com. Or if they cannot, note down the number, they can just Google my name, Humaira Jimani, and get all my contact information.
0: Thank you so much for connecting. We will talk to you next time.
1: Thank you so much.

And with that, it is time to give you the currency update. US dollar kahan stand kar raha hai with respect to other currencies in the world. To is waqt ji euro trade kar raha hai 0.86 pe, British pound 0.73. Indian rupee 95.79 pe stand kar raha hai, jabki Canadian dollar 1.389 pe stand kar raha hai. 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Aur Bangladeshi taka 122.00 Bangladeshi takas are trading for one US dollar. Aur isi ke saath gold price update dete hue, I will take a wrap from the show. Aaj ki gold price per ounce hai $4,334.36. Jabki 1 gram sone ki keemat is waqt hai $139.35. Kal ki nisbat 1 gram sone ki keemat mein $2.66 ki kami hui, jabki 1 ounce sone ki keemat mein $82.62 ki kami dekhne ko mili. But that's pretty much all that I have for you where your finance matters right here on your afternoon drive time with Sunehri Kiran. Aaj humne Bollywood Spotlight mein spotlight dali Himesh Reshamiya par. It was an absolutely beautiful show. Aapki inputs, aapke calls, aapki recommendations. Thank you so much for enjoying the show, for appreciating it and for loving it. Milungi aapse ek bar phir. I'm here with you every day, Monday through Friday, 2:30 p.m. till 5 p.m. अपना ख्याल रखिए, अपने प्यारों का ख्याल रखिए, and I will see you next time. You have a lovely rest of your day.

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